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1: 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Aerosmith. Weezer. 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

0: The Rock is proud to welcome the all-new Morton Amphitheater to Kansas City, just off 635 in Riverside. 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
1: Godsmack with Stone Temple Pilots, June 12th. 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Guns N' Roses, August 19th. 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

98.9 The Rock is Sublime. Is what I got. I said, remember that. Breaking Benjamin. Pearl Jam. 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

98.9 The Rock is cashing in on the World Soccer Championship coming to Kansas City. We've rented the studio to five guys from Algeria. Jamal's a little needy. Good guys, though.

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1: No man has ever looked at his ex-wife and said, here, take the gun. 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I know we're divorced. 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

0: is proud to welcome the all-new Morton Amphitheater to Kansas City, just off 635 in Riverside. 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
1: Godsmack with Stone Temple Pilots, June 12th. Evanescence, July 12th. Guns N' Roses, August 19th. Rob Zombie with Marilyn Manson, September 10th. 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

0: 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Morning services with the Church of Laszlo.
1: Jesus himself came down and walked in this studio and said, Laszlo, you are the chosen one. I need you to go do this. I'd be like, dude, I got to pick up my kids. We got golf practice. Like, I'm not your guy. Somebody else.
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1: Have you ever, Laszlo, witnessed a moment at a wedding where everyone goes, okay, this couple's not going to make it. 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
3: 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Yeah, don't tell your partner, yeah, that's exactly what I got. Repeat after me. Babe, you're a 10.
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3: It is also National Cheese Lovers Day. 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
1: The new stadium. Yeah. Well, we've downtown, Crown Center, and if you look on Facebook, it's just old people from small towns in Missouri. Like, where are we going to park? I'm like, on your farm, bitch.
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2: Meanwhile, across the pond over in the UK, so let me throw on a British accent, a 28-year-old man who drank 2,000 pints in 200 days says that he bought a house from his social media earnings from boozing. All right, look, Mom and Dad, can you just hire that guy? Because I'm not a homeowner, but I would like him to coach me in beer, money, house.
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98.9 The Rock feels the excitement of the World Soccer Championship coming to Kansas City. 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
1: Enough that when it's over, I think I should have saw that.
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1: it's
2: either.
1: Bad for me. I'm going to take 3 weeks off of porn. I'm going to do the great lock-in and readjust to where missionary porn is fine now.
2: Exactly.
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3: I'm just thinking, if I am the patient that is in the back of the ambulance and like I come to and realize that there is a naked man, I'm assuming under some kind of influence, driving the vehicle that was supposed to be taking me to the hospital, I want to know if I'm getting a discount on that ride, because that stuff is expensive.
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From the KC Customs Studios, the benchmark for aftermarket truck and Jeep accessories. 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

I said, are you gonna be my girl? 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Really wanna make you mine. 4, 5, 6, come on and get your kicks. Now you don't need

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0: on me! You! 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

because the handbook says they have to have some time off. It's a half-assed version of the Church of Laszlo. 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
1: Got up in time to shower today, so that's good.
2: Yeah, was that not a everyday?
1: It didn't happen yesterday.
2: It's hard at this hour.
1: Yeah. I mean, I usually do it, but yesterday with the storm, I was like, oh, it's going to take me longer. So
2: I don't know.
1: I feel better. I feel like the first hour yesterday, all I'm saying is the first hour yesterday, I felt like I was a little, you know, I wasn't sure if I was up or not. I got a shower to, you know, feel alive.
2: It's your routine.
1: Yeah.
2: And people are creatures
1: of habit. If I break it, then, you know, and I'm like, nah, everything's a little off.
2: I just can't do it in the morning. I mean, I couldn't really even when I was in high school. I always showered before bed. Just waking, I'm so goddamn tired and groggy in the morning. And the thought of, it feels overwhelming. And I know it's not a big deal, but I'm like, I gotta get in that son of a bitch. I gotta drop. I'm gonna be cold.
1: It's an extra thing.
2: It does wake you up, though. I mean, I know. That's why people do it.
1: It makes me feel like my day started. Like, all right, let's go. I make my bed, take a shower.
2: Right.
1: Yesterday, I came home. I hadn't showered. My bed wasn't made.
2: If your bed's not made when you get home, it's a whole thing. And you know when you leave the house, like, oh, son of a bitch.
1: God damn it.
2: And it'll hang there. And you're probably not consciously thinking about it all day at work. But I believe that it's there.
1: Yeah, I don't know. Just when you get...
2: When you get back, it's 100% there. Now your day's really going off. There is no time too late for me to make the bed. If it's 10 o'clock at night and I'm getting ready to go to bed and the bed's...
1: I won't make it if I'm about to get into it, if I let it go. But when I get home, I'll make it.
2: Yeah, absolutely if I get home. And there's been plenty of times where I've gotten home and I'm like, oh, crap, did I not make the bed? And it does throw you off. I feel like I've gotten better about that, but I still can't shower. I can't. I can't do that first thing in the morning. I have to do it before I go to bed. And I don't know, Summer and I were talking about it a little while ago, but like... I get up and I give myself an hour to do nothing, which I shouldn't do. Because Summer was saying she overslept a little bit this morning, woke up and realized...
1: So I'm walking in there, but I was pulling in, and I was like, oh, look at her.
2: Yeah.
1: But it looked like, yeah.
2: She still made it. Still made it. No problem.
1: Yeah, she's fine. She's early.
3: Kind of stressful.
1: Early, yeah.
2: She just said that she woke up when she would normally leave the house, I know that.
3: It was the get feeling. Up... Oh my God. And then you sit there for like 10 seconds and you just like bust going.
2: And that is the other way to wake yourself up, is to just wake up too late. If you wake up and look at the clock and go, oh my God, that'll wake you up. But it's also not a good way to start
1: your day. And also that's risky for me. Because I will say there's an 8 out of 10 chance I'm just like, psh, yeah, just don't even go. Like, I'm not doing this today. Like I said, it's not like I'm going back to sleep.
2: Yeah, our boss, like he's awake, I think. I don't know. You could probably text him anytime, night or day, and he'd respond, I think. I don't know. But I feel like
1: last time I didn't come in, I texted him at like 1 in the morning.
2: Yeah, so late at night. And he saw it, right? It didn't take until morning.
1: Oh, he saw it.
2: Whatever. Right, I mean, there's only a couple hours difference.
1: I think he probably keeps it by his head. I mean, guy, man. Like, changes the clocks at every second.
2: He's on it.
1: If he sets a clock in his house at like, you know, 5:30 a.m., then he'll go to the next one and wait till it hits 5:31:00 one, and they're all to the second.
2: Yeah, you got to hit the start button at the same time.
1: What are you doing, man?
2: Just a little bit of obsessiveness. I know
1: a little bit.
2: People get upset if you say OCD because it's not actually OCD. I don't know what you call
1: it. Why wouldn't that be OCD?
2: I don't know. These assholes, they're like, oh, you know, it's a real term, and everyone just throws it around like they have it, and actually having it is debilitating, and it's like, okay, I got you. I'm sorry. I'm sorry. I know.
1: I would say that's a little OCD.
2: Right. I would think so. If you're setting the clocks, and it's certainly the
1: mine aren't even within 5 minutes of each other. Like, they're just... I don't think he would be able to walk a day in my house.
2: Hold on. So if you go into the kitchen, though, and the stove and the microwave, they can be a couple...
1: The stove doesn't work.
2: Oh.
1: One on the microwave, I don't know what it says. It's always at like 17 seconds or something. Somebody took something out early.
2: Oh, okay.
1: It says 17 seconds.
2: Just leave that.
1: And then a clock on the wall. I have like a big, you know, hanging clock. I have no idea what time that says. It could be an hour off. It could be 2 hours off. Whatever.
2: It's running, though. It moves.
1: I think so. I haven't looked at it in a while.
2: Right, because you wouldn't trust it.
1: I haven't noticed in a while.
2: You wouldn't look at it and go, like, what time is it? Yeah, you just trust
1: your phone. The exact time is on my phone. Like, what's all the other stuff is just, you know, charades.
2: Well, I mean, okay, but... If you walk into the kitchen and you...
1: I would really need to... Like, my phone's
2: clock.
1: Never that far away where I'm like, hey, holy Christ, I don't know what time it is.
2: Sure.
1: Is that clock right? What am I going to do? I would just look at that clock and be like, that thing's never right, and then go get my phone. Like,
2: well, that's what I was going to say. If there is a clock it's moving, why not just have it the right time? That way, when you look at it, you don't have to ask yourself, is that thing the right time?
1: But I don't.
2: Yeah. Well,
1: I don't ever look at it and go, like, is that thing the right time? I never think about it. I just assume.

0: it's close.
1: So the only
0: time. And if
1: time,
0: I didn't know the exact time, then I would look at my phone. I'm like, ah, I think it's close.
1: The phone is the only thing in the house that you're using for time. There's no other clock in the house that you're walking past that you're checking. It's
0: I think
1: just
0: my Fire TV screensaver has a little time.
1: Oh, yeah.
0: I think with a weather thing.
1: I'll bet, I think it does.
0: I'm not positive about that.
1: No, I
0: in
1: think
0: my
1: it does.
0: Head, it's up there, though.
1: I think there's a clock on there, yeah. On all of them. I think on the Fire and on the Apple, I think all of them. Once the screensaver hits, I think there's a clock there. But the microwave, you don't know, because it's always got a few seconds left on it.
0: Yeah. Which and the door's open, probably.
1: Okay, sure. So does the light work inside the...
0: Yeah, it does, for sure.
1: Oh, well, that's good. Yeah. That's something, at least. Yeah. Sometimes you leave that door open, the light goes out. The stove, it's broken, you said. The clock is broken.
0: Yeah.
1: There's no clock in the bathroom or anything like that. So there's just the one in the living room that's the big analog clock, and that one you say...
0: Yeah, it's probably right.
1: But when people go to change clocks, you don't have to do anything. If everyone's like, I had to change the clock,
0: don't need to change the clock. It'll be right again in 6-7 months, whatever. Like, I don't go to the clock and be like, oh, jump ahead an hour.
1: Right.
0: I'm like, no.
1: Because your phone does it automatically.
0: Oh, of course, yeah. I'm like, whatever, that thing.
1: So those reminders mean nothing to you. Like, oh, everybody remember to change your clocks this hour or this weekend.
0: Does your phone do that? Yeah.
1: Your phone does, but the other ones don't. I mean, maybe fancy ones do, but the microwave doesn't. The stove doesn't. The coffee maker. What about the coffee maker? You got one there?
0: Nope.
1: You program it ever?
0: I have a Keurig.
1: Yeah, so do I. But it's got a clock on it.
0: Nope, mine doesn't.
1: Oh, okay.
0: Single shot Keurig.
1: Okay. So no clock there. Yeah, so just the phone. Well, I mean, look, that's good. You don't have to worry about it.
0: Mm-mm.
1: You don't have to go through and change a bunch of them. If you had a clock on the stove and the microwave, do you think...
0: The one on the stove has worked before, clearly.
1: Right.
0: And I have changed it after a while.
1: Okay, and so...
0: But I don't change it to, like, if it's, like, 7 minutes off or something, I'm not going to change it.
1: Oh, so you...
0: But if it jumps ahead, like, if time jumps ahead an hour, then I'll change it to the hour.
1: So when changing the clocks, if you were to go through, if there were a time in your life when you were changing the clocks on the stove
0: and
1: the microwave, you'd have no impulse to make them match exactly like what our boss does.
0: I'd have no impulse to make them right.
1: Right, clearly.
0: I would be like, oh, it's, but the only time that I would think if it's on the stove or the microwave, if it's like 5:30 a.m.
1: Yeah.
0: But it's really 6:30 a.m., then I might at some point, maybe... It would take a month or two of me looking at it, being like, that goddamn thing, it's really only 5:30. In my head, I can do the math. It's not that hard.
1: Right.
0: And then I just, after a while, I'd be like, all right, change this thing. So, yeah. But it would take a while. I wouldn't do it straight away, that's for sure.
1: Yeah. So,
0: and in the bathroom, my phone's on me. Like, I know, you know, I take it, set it on the sink, and I, you know, give myself a time limit in the shower. Hey, set the alarm for 7 minutes or whatever. That gets me downstairs at 5 a.m., gives me 30 minutes to make coffee. Like, I mean, you know,
1: that way you know,
0: is a human construct, my man.
1: Well, sure, but we got to follow it.
0: I'm not, you know, contained by your lines. I scribble in and out of them. Move around at my own pace.
1: Yeah, you're the opposite of obsessive compulsive, or whichever part he is. That would be obsessive. Yeah, that would be the obsessive part if he's got to have the clocks exactly right. So you're just on the opposite end of that, which is relaxed.
0: Yeah, I don't care.
1: Right, I guess. I don't know what the opposite is, but I'd say chill. Not worried about it.
0: Yeah, I'm really not.
1: Just not worried about it.
0: Yeah.
1: My phone works.
0: And if I get here at 6:01 and people are like, oh, no, I'm like, okay, bro.
1: I think we'll be okay.
0: Settle.
1: I think we'll survive.
0: Really, it's not like, I mean, what are we doing? I didn't miss surgery, man.
1: No. No.
0: Right? Like, oh, no, we had to play a Nirvana song. What will the world do?
1: Right.
0: And this guy all the time with his time. 5:54, what are you doing? I'm like, Jesus, dude.
1: Yeah, I mean,
0: settle down.
1: Not for them, you wouldn't even need the.
0: I mean,
1: clock
0: it's good.
1: Or the phone.
0: I guess it's good because, you know, without him, we probably wouldn't start till 8. But I get it. But still, sometimes I'm like, man, tone it. Let's reel it in a little bit, Hotshot. Reel it in.
1: But it's probably good to have the two opposites there to, you know, it's Lennon and McCarthy. Right.
0: Well, let's not say that.
1: Oh, I don't know which one he is. I mean, look, you can be.
0: I don't think either one of us are Lennon or McCartney.
1: Nee. Yeah, I might have said McCarthy.
0: I think
1: you don't want to be McCarthy.
0: Like
1: you're McCartney.
0: I thought you were talking about the soldier.
1: Right.
0: Of Russia. I was like Lennon and McCarthy.
1: It's like Lennon versus McCarthy.
0: More, it is like Lennon.
1: Or MacArthur. I mean,
0: he's
1: Lennon for sure. I know that.
2: The Church of Laszlo. The Church of

0: welcome the all-new Morton Amphitheater to Kansas City, just off 635 in Riverside. 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
1: Godsmack with Stone Temple Pilots, June 12th. Evanescence, July 12th. Guns N' Roses, August 19th. Rob Zombie with Marilyn Manson, September 10th. 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

0: Well, Laszlo, the internet, they're all worked up. Not about anything important. I mean, it's important to somebody, but not like, you know, Middle East war type level of importance. This is Hollywood and entertainment and the future of what Hollywood is going to look like now that we have AI, and AI can generate whatever we want, whenever we want, right? And I know this has been a huge topic. There was a strike when AI was first kind of being released to the public, and people were first kind of starting to experiment with things like ChatGPT. And so they came up with some things, the writers and the actors and all that, during that strike. But a lot has changed since then. And, you know, it's probably not a stretch to guess that they're going to have to sit down and have these talks again and again and again. But right now, the reason the internet is talking about AI in movies is because there's a new trailer for a new movie that's coming out called As Deep as the Grave. I don't know if you've seen this trailer.
1: No.
0: But it was unveiled at CinemaCon in Vegas last week. And it features a what appears to be a pretty significant performance by an actor who is no longer with us. And that's Val Kilmer. And his parts have been generated using AI. Now, they've done this before. There was the Star Wars movie, and I'm sure there's other examples. I'll go to Star Wars because I'm a nerd. But there was the Star Wars movie Rogue One, where they brought back, Peter Cushing? Is that his name? He's dead, and he's been dead for a long time. But they used slightly different technology. I think they used those things that they put on people's faces where they put the little dots on their face and the motion capture, right?
1: Right.
0: And CGI and things that we were a little more familiar with. And I'm sure a lot of this Val Kilmer footage was generated using similar technology. But of course, anytime we see dead people being brought back to life now, it's always AI. AI must have done this. It's got to be AI. But the debate and the conversation around the ethics of it all kind of remains the same. Is it okay to put dead people into movies? Now, it's important to note here that Val Kilmer signed up to do this movie. He died before he could do the movie. Also, Val Kilmer, it would not be the first time that they've used AI, or used technology at least, to help Val Kilmer out, because Val Kilmer, before he passed away, had surgery and could no longer speak after some throat cancer, and I think some cancer had spread to his tongue. Anyhow, he'd had some pretty major surgery, and he could no longer speak. So when he had his cameo or his brief appearance in the Top Gun sequel, AI generated or something, whether or not it was actually AI, I don't know, but computers were able to generate his voice so that he could have that line or two of dialogue that he shared with Tom Cruise. But in this movie that's coming out, As Deep as the Grave, it's all computer generated. I mean, Val Kilmer, like I said, is no longer with us, so all of this had to be done using computers.
2: This morning, a year after his death, Val Kilmer is returning to the silver screen.
3: Don't fear the dead, and don't fear me.
2: The first trailer for the film, As Deep as the Grave, features what appears to be the former Batman star.
4: We lost Val, and we had to basically cut a huge portion of the original story.
2: Kilmer was cast in the movie while he was alive, but got too sick to shoot his parts. Now, using artificial intelligence, the filmmakers have included versions of Kilmer at various ages. Kilmer's daughter tells Variety her father always looked at emerging technologies with optimism as a tool to expand the possibilities of storytelling. But this new application of AI is controversial. Writers and actors went on strike in 2023 demanding safeguards against it. Actor Jackson Rathbone saying, "About that strike we had, you owe us an explanation." Adding, "This is truly the most disgusting thing I've ever seen."
0: The most disgusting thing you've ever seen? Dude, you're obviously never on Live Leak. I gotta send you some links.
1: Nah.
0: But there are people who are for this, of course, and people who are avidly against it. Now, I will say that the people who are in support of this have said, look, you're fulfilling the actor's intent, in this case at least. The filmmakers and Kilmer's family have both said that Kilmer liked the script. He'd signed up to do it. It was something he was into. The script is apparently designed around Val Kilmer's Native American heritage and his love for the American Southwest. I know that he lived in New Mexico. I think at one point they had made him like an unofficial governor of New Mexico. And so his family and the supporters, they view this whole AI performance as the completion of what Val Kilmer wanted to do with this film. It's something he desperately wanted to do, but he couldn't do it because of his illness.

0: and the family approved of this, which is always my thing. If the estate has permission, if they have the rights to say, yes, you can use this family member or no, you can't, then ultimately it's up to them. If someone before they die says, I know this could be an issue in the future, I know they might want to use my likeness, so I'm going to write it out here in my will how I feel about that, when it can be used, when it can't be used. That happened with James Earl Jones. James Earl Jones famously voiced Darth Vader, and he already knew that they were bringing back people from the dead for these Star Wars movies and that they might want to use his voice in future Star Wars projects that feature Darth Vader. So he worked something out before he died. Not every celebrity did. Not every celebrity could have even guessed that in the future someone might be trying to bring them back, like James Dean or whoever. Right. Somebody that died a long time ago. Not likely to have something in their will that says, yeah, you can put me into movies using computers. Sure. But their family might still have the right to decide that either way. And if the family...
1: they become, you know, in charge of the estate, right. They can probably
0: and they
1: do
0: have
1: that,
0: the rights to do that, then my thing
1: I don't
0: is
1: have
0: like,
1: any problem
0: okay,
1: with it. My name is Ted Williams, and he freezes his head just in case.
0: Yeah, just
1: they're
0: in case.
1: People are playing baseball right. with it.
0: Yes.
1: That's still the craziest story. From years ago, Ted Williams. It was Ted Williams, right?
0: Yes.
1: Ted Williams froze himself.
0: Ted in the tuna can.
1: You know, in one of those, what are they, cryogenic places. Mm-hmm. You freeze your body.
0: You can either freeze
1: right?
0: your whole body, or if you're cheap, you can if you can't afford it. Sorry, you can just
1: freeze
0: your
1: head. So somebody went down there and looked, and these guys, they had Ted Williams. Great Ted Williams.
0: I think they said there'd been a power outage
1: the
0: or
1: best,
0: something ridiculous.
1: The best baseball player, the greatest hitter of all time, maybe. And, you know, these kids are down there in this big frozen freezer playing baseball with his head. Pitching his head to another kid while the other kid hits it with a bat. They're playing baseball with Ted Williams' head. We went down and they found it was sitting on a can of tuna.
0: An empty tuna can. They use it like a golf tee.
1: What is happening?
0: Well, you know.
1: I'd rather that.
0: Yeah,
1: rather that. They're making movies with me as opposed to sticking my head on a can of tuna.
0: Yeah.
1: What if it does work and Ted Williams does come back? They're like, you're just a head.
0: Yeah.
1: Where's my body? It's a tuna can now.
0: Well,
1: why is my head all bashed in? Well, Stevie was playing baseball with it. He read your book, The Art of Hitting, and decided to use your head as the ball. Well, why? What happened? Why am I a can of tuna? I didn't freeze myself to be a can of tuna.
0: Well, the DNA of the tuna fish must have gotten in there. It's a whole fly thing. We're not exactly sure, but you're alive. That's what matters.
1: Oh,
0: Ted, you're
1: God,
0: alive.
1: The Yankee
0: and you're
1: swimmer.
0: A great swimmer. Hell of a swimmer. So there are people who are for it who say the family gave permission. It's cool that you can do these things, that we even have the option to do such things, and that someone like Val Kilmer, who knew he had this illness, who knew it was most likely going to kill him, that he could say, man, I really want to be a part of this story. I'm passionate about it, but my limitations are going to keep me from doing it. Well, not so fast. We have technology that can allow you to be a part of it. So if they're for it,

0: all these things. It looks like a ghoulish puppet show is what somebody said. And then you got people who say it sets a bad precedent or dangerous precedent even. That if you have people, even just this once, you use someone in AI in a role like this and you generate it with AI, now we've got this slippery slope. And if we start normalizing the use of AI to resurrect these actors, even with consent, then this could lead to a future where studios say, hey, why not just put all these dead celebrities in these movies because we don't have to promote them. People already love them. We don't have to spend any money marketing and trying to explain who this new hot actor is. Everybody already knows. And they start using those dead celebrities over your, kid, Laszlo, your kid wants to act over your friend, family.
1: Look, competition stuff, whatever. Now you got to compete with dead guys, but it is what it is.
0: Burt Reynolds in his prime. I mean, no dude is ever going to get another role again. They also say that it devalues the performance. Now, I'm not an actor, so I don't know, but they say they've argued that AI cannot replicate the soul the lived experience of a human.
1: You aren't fine. You're gonna be
0: it shows
1: fine,
0: in the performance.
1: Fine. You're going to be upset about it. You can say it doesn't. Don't watch it.
0: Yeah.
1: Whatever.
0: So
1: you can say that about bad actors.
0: His daughter's for it. The SAG-AFTRA union.
1: By the way, let me just say, former Alcor employee Larry Johnson said that a tuna can was used, because people are texting saying, is this true? A tuna can was used as a pedestal for Williams' head.
0: Mm-hmm.
1: He claimed that while trying to remove the tuna can, which had frozen to the head, an employee hit the frozen head with a monkey wrench and a loaf of French bread, causing the head to crack. He's got a cracked head down there.
0: Man. Well, if they can bring him back to life, I'm sure they can fix a cracked head. They were going to have to fix more than that anyway.
1: Man.
0: So.
1: Plus, he said he didn't even want it.
0: Didn't want to be cryogenically frozen?
1: Yeah, he wanted to be cremated.
0: Oh, God.
1: But then his kids used kids used a note that was like a handwritten note or something. That was like, one day, if they could freeze me, I'd do it. So they used it. And the other daughter fought him on it. Was like, no, he wants to be cremated. I'm like, look, put his head on a can of tuna.
0: That's almost as interesting as the tuna can part. I'd never heard that part of the story.
1: Yeah, the kids argued about what they wanted to do. So Ted Williams.
0: Crazy.
1: Ted Williams.
0: Because that's expensive. You'd think the kids would be like, he didn't want that. No, we're taking that money. He definitely didn't want that. So, if you're not.
1: But you pay for that stuff. I don't know. When my kids were born, they ask you,
0: umbilical cord blood.
1: Yeah, you want that? Stem cells from their umbilical cord. It costs $72 million.
0: Yeah.
1: I'm like, sure, I'll pay for it. It's your kid. You know what I mean? What if something's wrong? And then they're like, okay, it's somewhere in Arizona. I'm like, I wouldn't even know where to get it now.
0: Right, of course.
1: My thing 18 is like, years later, 15 years later, I'm like, bah.
0: Forget it.
1: Although, now that things change, I had the second one. I'm like, I gave it to the first one. I'm like, that'll be fine. They're like, the brother, we can use the stem cells from both. But then I wonder, now 15 years later, no, we couldn't. So now my oldest kid gets sick. We got stem cells. So my youngest kid gets sick. I'm like, sorry, bro.
0: Right.
1: We're short on cash for you. He's
0: too
1: like,
0: bad.
1: What?
0: Too bad.
1: What? The older brother got cured from whatever he had?
0: They can use his own stem cells. They got technology.
1: But I'm like, I don't even know where it is. Somewhere in Arizona.
0: Take it from the good parts of your body.
1: Called me years ago and was like, hey, you're late on your payments or something. I'm like, for what?
0: Throw the blood out.
1: Like, I'm like, well, what are you guys going to do with it? If you're curious, if you did buy that thing when you had a kid and you haven't heard from him since, the thing that I learned 10 years ago was the guy was like, we don't throw it out. Because if you need it, you have to pay up in full.
0: Oh, shocker.
1: Right?
0: Just like everybody else.
1: Right.
0: Yeah.
1: So I'm like, okay, well, then I think I was just, keep it.
0: Right. So it doesn't cost anything to keep it.
1: Right. I'm like, and then I'll just pay it up in full if we ever need it. Like, why would I pay now?
0: Of course.
1: It's the same amount of money. You're just asking for a monthly. Your business plan doesn't make any sense to me. If he needs it, then I'll just pay it.
0: Right.
1: But if he doesn't need it, then I'll never pay you.
0: Yeah, that doesn't make any sense at all.
1: No.
0: I wouldn't pay unless I needed it.
1: Exactly.
0: There's got it. Well, who knows?
1: But he said they don't throw it out. So
0: if they don't throw it out, then great.
1: They're
0: not
1: sticking a can of tuna.
0: Exactly.
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1: What are you doing? Looking at cars, aren't you?
2: No, I'm just browsing. Browsing Instagram. I know you want to buy a car. Why don't you just buy a car? I bought cars. I've bought two in the last 6 months. I don't need a new one.
1: You just started talking about that E-Class. I thought it sounded like maybe you
2: should buy it.
1: Had wild hair. I don't know.
2: Why don't you get your car fixed? Why don't you get it fixed?
1: I'm going to get it fixed. So
2: you got like a Cadillac with 60,000 miles on it sitting in your garage. You're over to work every day. What are we waiting for?
1: Transmission. I got to tell you about this Papa John's thing. Because I do think that it's something that you can relate to, Laz. Now, this is the thing that's gone viral on TikTok and other social media platforms like Instagram, where it eventually sometimes makes it in front of our eyes because we're old dudes. We don't see it on TikTok. We see it on Instagram or Facebook. That's where we see it. And we go, hey, kids, have you seen this? And I'm like, yeah, that was on TikTok 6 months ago. But the point is, I'm aware of it. And I don't know if this is the only person that's done this, but there's at least this one video of a customer, Papa John's customer, who's upset. And they're upset because they read the side of the box. And it says something on the side of the box that really, really upset this Papa John's customer. Any idea what that message might be? So in the video, you can see they're clearly reading something printed right there on the side. And it says, delivery fee is not a tip. Please reward your driver for outstanding service.
2: Okay.
1: Letting you know, hey, we're not paying the tips. Right. The delivery fee, that's not a tip. And I don't know, I'm just speculating here. I don't want to get in trouble. But I know in the past there were some companies that had some issues where they said, hey, would you like to tip? And people were tipping and they thought it went to the driver and they found out later that it wasn't going to the driver or the delivery person. And they got really mad. And so those companies said, we're changing now 100% of the tip goes to the drivers or the delivery people, whatever the case may be. So I'm wondering if that's not...

0: this isn't some sort of response to that where they're like, hey, we have the delivery fee. Yeah, that's not the same as a tip.
1: Everybody
0: it's
1: has
0: different.
1: A delivery fee.
0: Right? Yeah, yeah. And just want to make sure we're clear.
1: Well, why are you making mad?
0: That's different. Because they're saying, hey, why don't you just pay them? Why are you telling me that I have to tip
1: well,
0: them?
1: Well, that's fair.
0: Reminding me on the box to tip them.
2: Delivery fee is not a tip. Please reward your driver for outstanding service. Tips aren't paychecks. Pay your employees.
1: Well, that's fair.
0: It's a gripe as old as time.
1: It's fair. It's a fair complaint. How it got started that what we really need to do is have...
0: tips for everything?
1: Yeah, and have, even if you just go back to like restaurants or whatever, how they figured out a way to get the customer to pay
0: the employees
1: for
0: directly.
1: Them, yet not discount the food or yeah. the service or whatever it is. Like, wait, what are we doing here? So, look, my haircut's $40 and I tip you?
0: Yeah.
1: Wait, what?
0: Where's that money going?
1: Why don't you? I don't get it. Like, just charge $60.
0: Yeah. And we
1: like,
0: just
1: why
0: get
1: are we
0: used
1: doing
0: to it?
1: Like, I don't understand it. Like, I really just said, if you want $60 and charge $60, I'll decide whether I'm going to go there or not. Like, I don't get it. Like, just charge more. And I know people like, you know, but for servers, like, and by the way, I was a bartender. People know me for, you know, ever. I lived on tips and, you know, and a waiter. I did that.
0: It's nice.
1: But I'm still like, you know, just if you know, just
0: pay people.
1: Charge two more bucks for
0: just
1: the
0: pay
1: booze.
0: And why
1: like, and then pay me?
0: Why do I have to guess? Like, okay, so what is the proper percentage now for doggy daycare? And these things that got added, where they added the tip line, it hasn't
1: all
0: been that
1: time,
0: long.
1: No.
0: Because if you think back, Lazo, I told you about, hey, guess what? I went to pick up my dog at yeah. doggy daycare, and they had a line for a tip. Now that yeah. seems, of course they do.
1: Right.
0: Of course they do. It's a doggy
1: Subway,
0: daycare place.
1: Every
0: of
1: time, like,
0: do
1: you want a tip?
0: Subway.
1: Like, what are we talking about?
0: That stuff was shocking when we first saw it. Yeah. But for people, summer's age, probably
1: well,
0: also really
1: been there's new stuff that shows up.
0: Since she's been paying for stuff, though.
3: It's always been a thing, though. Because even, like, with when I used to waitress and stuff, people were complaining about, oh, these tip prices are out of control. Like, ever since I was in the working
1: right.
3: force, I guess.
1: It's but I'm saying, like, waitress and stuff, but there was a time where you got to, like, Subway and it was new, and it said, I mean, that's not that long. It's 5 years.
0: Well, how long has she been paying for stuff?
1: Well,
0: you know,
1: yeah,
0: not
1: I'm,
0: that long. That's all I'm saying.
1: Yeah.
0: And for the, like, the tipping at a
1: do you tip at
0: doggy daycare, that's been 10 years, probably.
3: The only place I don't tip, selfishly, I don't tip at, like, fast food drive-through, like, Dunkin'.
0: Selfishly?
3: Starbucks. Selfishly, because I'm like,
0: you're,
3: it's fast
0: you're not supposed
3: food.
0: To. I thought they don't even accept tips, do they? I mean, I'm sure they would, but are they supposed to?
3: They've been
0: if I hand someone cash
3: for,
0: at a Wendy's drive-through, they take
1: no,
0: it?
1: No, I'm not doing that.
3: They've been... Like, at least I know it's like Dunkin' and Starbucks, and they've been doing it for
0: Dunkin'
3: years.
0: And Starbucks, I know they've got the tip
1: yeah,
0: spot.
1: You know, Starbucks is that interesting because they fancy themselves bartenders.
0: I'm a barista. Exactly.
1: They're making you, a, you know what I mean? It's like, I don't know, I'm, you know.
0: I'm making you a
1: if
0: drink.
1: I go inside, I'll tip them. I feel more like they're bartenders, you know, but whatever.
0: It, they,
1: I get
0: I don't,
1: at least I don't think you should be, it shouldn't be, but I do feel like they're like, no. You know, I'm making you a Manhattan here, so it's going to be perfect. And you would tip a bartender, right? I feel like a barista's a bartender.
3: But even with the coffee shops, most, because I have a couple of friends that work at both of those kind of like chain coffee shops. It's like they don't directly get the tips. They have to split amongst the pool. But a lot of people think they're tipping that person directly.
1: Well, so yeah, but that's a lot of places. Casinos, if you're playing blackjack and you throw $25 and tip them $5, that goes to all the dealers. They cut it up at the end of the night. However they want to do it, that's their business. They'll still get a part of that tip. You see what I'm saying?
3: Yeah.
0: But, and that's one of those, just like a lot of these. The longer it's been around, the more used to it we are.
1: By the way, there's also been, like, I've worked in places where you don't pull your tips, but before you go on a shift, the server's big, hey, let's pull them.
0: Yeah.
1: That way nobody's mad about, like, I'm not mad if I get the crappy table.
3: But that's even at some, like, even, but some companies, even in their company layout or whatever, like, you have to pool tips if you're, like, a waitress. Like, I've worked at places like that.
1: Some people
3: don't
1: do it.
3: People don't.
1: You always
3: got to
1: tip out the bar back.
3: Yeah.
1: Right? Of course, but that's, you know.
0: And, I mean, I think the pizza delivery person, we've probably been tipping for a long time.
1: Yeah,
0: I think
1: my dad would tip the driver.
0: That's a, it's an extension of a server, right? It's food. You're bringing it to my house.
1: Well,
0: I
1: will say,
0: but still.
1: On our text line, somebody said it's out of control and I'm comfortable pressing zero. When it first started, I was uncomfortable pressing zero. Now that everybody's got it, I am comfortable pressing no.
0: Me too.
1: I'm like, nope. And I don't feel like, I used to feel bad about it. You know, like the Subway guy be like, oh no, he's looking at me. I better tip 10%. But now I'm just like zero,
0: I still
1: bro.
0: Feel bad though. It's not his fault. And I know what the company is most likely doing is saying, we're going to pay you less because you have an opportunity to make money in tips here. That's what they're going to use as an excuse. Hey, some of these employees make this much. Hey, a store the other week, I just got off a phone meeting with regional or corporate, and they've had stores that got this much money in tips last week. So if you guys would hustle a little harder, you guys could... You're leaving a lot of money on the table. You'd probably be making this much money with tips.
1: True.
0: I don't like that. I'd rather you just tell me what it costs. I know there's that restaurant owner in New York. I don't know if he's still in business. He said, I'm going to try it.
1: Well, there's one in
0: We've
1: Austin,
0: got tip
1: too.
0: Fatigue. Okay. I know he's...
1: And they put a, you know, a table, whatever they call it. They put that up, and it was like, you know, don't tip. We pay our employees.
0: Yeah, he's got it on the menu, I remember, and he said, look, it does raise the prices of the food, but the customer likes it because they don't have to worry about it. They're not allowed to accept tips.
1: Right, yep.
0: And it says right there, we pay our employees.
1: And on that table thing, it's saying you pay employees, they have health insurance, this is, you know, this is it. This is their job. You don't have to tip them.
0: I mean, some of the most egregious examples would be like the self-checkout kiosks. That's one of the things that I've seen debated on online before.
1: Wait, they ask for a tip there?
0: There are signs like it. I have not seen this at my grocery store, but there apparently are signs at some stores, grocery stores, is one of the things
1: now,
0: I mentioned.
1: I wonder,
0: self-checkouts
1: like,
0: where it's 15-20%
1: tip screens. It started because they put in a new card sweeper, right?
0: And the payment machine had that spot on the machine?
1: Yeah, and the people who made it like they just had a tip. You know, like they didn't ask for it, it's just there, and then we got used to it. We tipped, like, holy crap, people are tipping on this.
0: Yeah, maybe. I used to think that. I don't know anymore. But they need to get rid of it, if that's the case. I mean, change what the receipt
1: says. Well, I know
0: they
1: can change it, but there's places where you go in. Like, I mean, I'll call them out. I go to Johnny's all the time. I love Johnny's.
0: Mm-hmm.
1: That's a normal place for me. But, you know, the server comes, and they hand you the thing. They stand there. You pay for it, and then it comes up, do you want to tip 20, 25, or 30%? I'm like, or other.
0: Yeah.
1: I'm like, wait, we start at 20 now?
0: Yeah.
1: That's a starting negotiation price like that.
0: It's crazy.
1: And I know they have to be able to set them up because I went to another one. I went to somewhere the other day and they had the same thing. And it was
0: 25?
1: Like 15.
0: Oh.
1: Like, I was like, hey, you go on to 15, 18, or 22. All right. So I was like, you know, they can put the number in. What are we doing?
0: Absolutely.
1: Here?
0: I've run into the 25 many times.
1: Yeah.
0: I mean, the point of contention for a lot of people is not just the fact that we're tipping, but that we've taken it to all these other places. The independent gift shops,
1: and
0: the
1: more.
0: Bakeries, the ice cream shops.
1: And we've raised
0: the clothing
1: it.
0: Stores.
1: So now
0: and
1: it's
0: we've
1: everywhere,
0: it.
1: And it's 20 for you start at 20.
0: It's
1: usually 15% straight off the top.
0: We have tip fatigue in this country.
1: Mm-hmm.
0: There's a reason we have tip fatigue, because we don't know what we're supposed to be tipping, and we're just tired of it. You tell us what it costs.
1: As a bartender forever, I always like, if you come up to me, it's just a one-time thing, and I don't have a tab with you. That's a buck a drink. Let me know if you get 10 drinks, you tip more, right?
0: Sure.
1: But if you come up and say, hey, you know, I want a beer and it's $1.50, it's $2.50. You give me a dollar. That's it. I go get it for you. That's it. It's a dollar. Now it's like, you know, here's the machine. It starts at 25%. I would hate it.
0: Yeah.
1: Because I feel like you get more too. If I'm just standing behind the bar and a guy's drinking, it's, you know, if he's giving me, let's just say a beer is $2.50, right? It's happy hour or something, $3. He's giving me $4 and he's like, you know, keep the dollar. I'm going to make more.
0: Yeah.
1: Right then, if he's like, run a tab, and then he buys 10 beers, it's $22.50, and then he tips, right?
0: Right. It's crazy.
1: And now you make more than a buck of beer. I don't know. It seems to me to be hazardous both ways.
0: That's all bad. And keep it out of the dentist's office.
1: Right.
0: Keep
1: and
0: it
1: pay
0: out of the physical
1: employees.
0: Therapy. I mean, the healthcare stuff? Come on. The physical therapy? You've been taking your kid to physical therapy. I don't know if they have a place
1: never
0: to tip
1: asked,
0: there.
1: I've never seen
0: But I've
1: it.
0: Seen this now. It's happening at physical therapy. It's happening at wellness centers, dental practices. Just stop. Just stop. It's insane.
4: 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The Church of Laszlo. 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
1: What are you doing?

0: Well, you know, I'm on the internet. I'm always on the internet. Isn't that what you're doing?
1: Yeah, I'm on the internet.
0: We probably look at different stuff on the internet.
1: I've been consuming stuff I don't want to be consumed with lately.
0: Like what?
1: Well, you know, college prices. Just, you know, back problems, you know, ACL tears, like, you know.
0: Real stuff.
1: Don't run out of, you know, I'd rather, you know, don't get me wrong, I mean, I still find time for porno and stuff, but.
0: Yeah, you know, well.
1: That was exciting.
0: I saw something the other day. It said they did a study and they said that people who doom scroll, you know, they have bad attention spans or whatever. But they said if you stop doom scrolling and you only look at your email and text messages, I think they said like 10 days of that, your attention span increases a ton and it starts to go back to normal. I don't feel like I doom scroll on my phone that much. I don't know. Maybe I do.
1: Everything's doom scrolling.
0: Huh? I know.
1: Everything's doom scrolling. Like, you just only show me happy things? The world's a giant hellhole. It's a cesspool.
0: Well, that's just it.
1: Drama.
0: The people call it doom scrolling. I'm like, that thing
1: that's
0: stuff
1: called
0: is fun.
1: Living. Like, don't doom scroll. Like, what do you mean? Don't doom walk?
0: Yeah. I mean,
1: look around you.
0: Well, they're just saying, don't look at the news on your phone, I guess. Don't watch cable news.
1: Yeah. Don't live.
0: Yeah, exactly. Or you could do what I do and look at it as fun. It's entertainment.
1: No, sure.
0: What's so doom about it? We have no power. We can't do anything about it. The war with Iran, I didn't ask for that. I don't know anything about it. I don't even understand this stupid blockade. I don't know what's going on. I know one thing. I'm not going to make a difference. That I'm positive I'm not going to make a difference. I know that. I don't know why it takes so long to get to that point.
1: Well, I know. I mean, other people knew that about you early.
0: Of course.
1: Not just you're starting to wake up to it.
0: Yeah, well.
1: But when I first met you, first thing I thought was this guy, nothing. Nothing there. He's not going to change
0: exactly.
1: anything.
0: Exactly. Well, no, my mom
1: He's
0: told
1: got no
0: me.
1: Hope. I know. Your mom said no one wants to know what you, nobody cares what you know.
0: She knew.
1: She knew. Look, man, you're not making
0: She's like,
1: a
0: you're
1: difference.
0: Not, you're not changing the world. No one gives a about you.
1: Yeah.
0: And she told me that. So I feel like I did sort of have that instilled early.
1: Oh, that's good.
0: Yeah.
1: It should come as no surprise now.
0: But, you know, then when you get in your 20s, you're like, let's go change the world. Yeah. Let's go listen to whatever, and we're going to pump our fist in the air. We're going to say, rock the vote or whatever.
1: Yeah.
0: And I'm like, yeah.
1: I don't want to do that.
0: Right. I'm like, I don't think we can change anything.
1: No, we can't.
0: I kid. I'm glad there are people who do that. I'm just not one of them. So, you know, the whole doom scrolling thing, there's no sense of urgency because my brain doesn't have a portion of it devoted to action. There's no part of my brain that says, oh, this is bad. Let's do something about it. That doesn't exist. So I just look at it and I go, well, that's crazy. Man, huh? All of Australia burned down, huh? That seems horrible. Every koala bear?
1: What am I
0: really crazy. Well, man, I have not watched something about Mary in a long time. Is that a funny
1: show.
0: Movie? I think it might be pretty funny.
1: That
0: so.
1: Is good.
0: Yeah. That's how you do it. That's how you survive. So, Laszlo.
1: Yes, sir.
0: You were out smoking earlier.
1: Mm-hmm.
0: And I told Summer the story, but I cannot believe I forgot to tell you this. There's a gas station. You know, you've got your 7-Eleven that you go to all the time?
1: Yeah, I got two. I got a 7-Eleven and a Hy-Vee right next to each other.
0: Okay. And you got guys that you kind of know there, right? They recognize you.
1: Girls at Hy-Vee, guys.
0: Okay.
1: You know.
0: Okay.
1: The girls at Hy-Vee, I will say, more professional than the dudes at...
0: That does not surprise me.
1: I knew at 7-Eleven, we're always talking about, you know, the dude's got a felony and he's got to wear a drug patch.
0: Yeah.
1: That's right. I'm like, oh, yeah, I did that. That doesn't really come up in conversation with the woman wearing the thing that says store manager at Hy-Vee.
0: Yeah.
1: She's very nice, makes the coffee.
0: Employee owned.
1: If I'm having a problem, she, you know, helps me, you know.
0: Yeah.
1: That dude, every time I come in, I'm like, man, the coffee's like, I didn't make it yet.
0: Yeah.
1: Like, dude, I'm in here. Okay.
0: So.
1: Anyway, yeah, those are my guys.
0: I've got a gas station by my house. And I became friendly with these guys because they started, recognizing me, I guess. Mm-hmm. They're Pakistani. And one day, a guy at the store said, hey, you. And I turned around. He's like, I ordered more of these Mamba Sours from the warehouse for you. I know you like them.
1: Ooh, nice.
0: I was like, oh, thanks. And so that sort of started this whole relationship. And then one day I went in there and it was a different guy working. And he was like, you look nice today. And
1: oh,
0: I said,
1: nice.
0: Oh, thanks. He goes, men need to compliment each other more.
1: Now, that is true.
0: So there's this little small talk. It started this little sort of, okay, we all kind of know each other. So yesterday I go in there, right? And there's a guy I've never seen before.
1: Okay.
0: And he wasn't working. He was just there. But when I walk up, he says to me, salam alaikum.
1: Oh, nice. Yeah.
0: And I'm like, whoa.
1: Right?
0: So I say, salam.

0: This is like kind of like my dream come true. I'm not Muslim, but yeah, well, there you go. So that you kind of ruined it because he says to me,
1: "I ruined it."
0: Well,
1: I'm sorry.
0: No, I would just tell you, he's when I said it, and I obviously had a look on my face like, "Salam," you know.
1: Mm-hmm.
0: Is that rude of me to say? Because I'm not Muslim, you know. But I didn't know what to say, so I just sort of said it. And then he says this, Lazo. He looks at me after I say, you know, salam. He says, are you from Palestine? Are you Palestinian? Why would he ask me that? He asked if I was Palestinian. I said, no. And he goes, oh. He goes, so what are you? You're like Greek?
1: No, yeah.
0: And I said, what? No. And
1: he goes, like you could be something.
0: He goes, where are you from? And I said, here.
1: Lee Summit? You know?
0: Yeah, here, Kansas City. And he goes, no, no, but what about your parents? I said, well, my dad was adopted.
1: Yeah, so he's like, no, you're like,
0: I don't know.
1: Bro.
0: And he goes, oh, he goes, so you are Mediterranean. And then he looks at the guy that I know at the gas station, one of the guys that I see all the time, and he goes, he's Mediterranean, right? And the guy at the gas station goes, yeah, I figured he knew. That's what he said.
1: Yeah,
0: like, you guys are messing with my head right now. I look like the white guy in every skinhead rock band, punk band.
1: You look like you could be something.
0: I look like I could be a neo-Nazi or a cop.
1: No, you got the
0: dark beard.
1: I'm
0: as white as they come. That's what he said. He goes, your beard. He goes, the way your hair grows.
1: Yep.
0: Which I thought about you because you always make fun of how my pubes grow.
1: Yeah,
0: but he goes,
1: and your face.
0: He goes, brother, your hair. Look at how your beard grows. Yep. I was like, what about it?
1: Yeah.
0: He goes, it's Mediterranean. You're Mediterranean.
1: Hey, if you let that grow all the way out.
0: It gets weird.
1: But if you let it grow all the way out, you look like Bin Laden.
0: Yeah,
1: I'm being honest. You look like you could be from the Middle East.
0: It gets weird. That's why I trim it. It does get weird.
1: Yeah.
0: I don't know. I figured I didn't know how to trim it properly. I never considered that.
1: I bet you, yeah.
0: Maybe it's my DNA.
1: You're Middle Eastern.
0: Can you believe that? The
1: That's
0: guy
1: nice
0: said,
1: to know, though.
0: Salam alaikum to me.
1: So now just say you're Middle Eastern. That's it. Own it. You're
0: I'm
1: Lebanese.
0: I don't know that. I don't know what I am. I don't think I look.
1: But be
0: anything.
1: Good for the show. You could be Middle Eastern. I'm Jewish.
0: If you
1: it's
0: ask
1: good.
0: AI to come up
1: She's
0: with the most.
1: Soft life aesthetic, whatever that means.
0: Yeah.
1: Right? I mean, all these things, they would work together. If you, you know, were Middle Eastern and Muslim and I'm Jewish.
0: Yeah.
1: And you know what I'm saying?
0: And then we could be friends and show the world that we can all get along.
1: Right. Yeah. You see what I'm saying? If
0: yeah.
1: we can do it, then you can do it.
0: Yeah.
1: Right? I think that's like a PSA thing, you know?
0: Yeah. Yeah. Okay. But, you
1: see
0: know.
1: What I'm saying?
0: Yeah. But you're not Jewish, really. And I'm
1: I
0: not
1: am
0: Muslim.
1: Jewish, dumbass.
0: Okay. You know, 4%.
1: What
0: are
1: you going to say? 4%?
0: Well, you don't go to temple or anything. I'm just saying, like,
1: so
0: we don't know. We don't know anything about these religions. It's unfair to say.
1: I have to go to temple to be Jewish.
0: Well, I don't know what I'm supposed to say when someone
1: I'm
0: says
1: of Israeli descent.
0: Salam alaikum to you.
1: I am Jewish.
0: And you're not Muslim. Like, am I lying?
1: You could be Muslim.
0: Right. So when I say salam, then am I implying heavily that now I'm saying, yeah, I'm Muslim?
1: Yeah, maybe. I don't know.
0: Well, I'm not Muslim. I don't want to be mad.
1: I'm Jewish. If someone says Merry Christmas, I say Merry Christmas back. Doesn't mean that I'm not.
0: Oh, God.
1: Doesn't mean that I'm not Christian.
0: Give me a break. This is so ridiculous.
1: What?
0: Okay, so we're going to be the poster boys.
1: That's what I'm saying.
0: For change in the world.
1: If you
0: I'll be
1: just,
0: the Muslim.
1: You look like a Muslim. People are calling you Muslim.
0: Yeah.
1: You hang out at a Pakistani gas
0: station.
1: Well,
0: then station. He said Greece, so
1: yeah,
0: I don't
1: it could
0: know.
1: Be Greece. That's the thing. Well, no, that's around there.
0: How are those two things? I don't get
1: They're
0: it.
1: Absolutely the same. They're just Mediterranean. You go to any restaurant here, it says Mediterranean food. They're going to have euros on it. They mix them all together. Unless you go to a city where there's a big, huge Greek culture, they just put it together. You go to a Mediterranean restaurant right now that's serving Arabic food, I guarantee you there's baklava on the menu.
0: There
1: and
0: is.
1: You just assume because
0: they
1: you're
0: serve
1: from
0: it
1: here
0: at that, gas
1: that
0: station.
1: That's Middle Eastern.
0: They serve
1: it's
0: it
1: not.
0: They serve it at that gas station.
1: Right, it's not. Greece kind of falls into what side? Are you,
0: yeah.
1: The Italian or Middle
0: well,
1: Eastern?
0: The food is good.
1: Yeah,
0: you know,
1: of course, but it's very
0: Middle
1: Greek food is much more Middle Eastern than it is Italian, except
0: oh,
1: for a couple.
0: Yeah.
1: Well, there's some things, you know.
0: Yeah, but and I do think it gets stolen. No offense to my friends there at the Pakistani restaurant, but some of that food, I'm like, this is Greek food, you know, whatever.
1: Greeks are just Turks, man, the Turkish. What do you consider Turks?
0: Mixed. Right, it's all the same.
1: The Greeks are Turks. Yeah. They just don't like being told.
0: Istanbul, Constantinople,
1: exactly.
0: Whatever.
1: Yeah, they might be giants.
0: Point is, Lazo.
1: Point is, you're a Muslim.
0: I look white.
1: You don't look white.
0: You are crazy. There's no possible. I know you're messing with me.
1: I think you absolutely could look like you're Middle Eastern.
0: What about my brothers? Think about my family. Do any of them look like they're Middle Eastern?
1: No.
0: No.
1: But you could be.
0: So it's just me.
1: Well, I don't know. Your dad's adopted. I don't know what's going on in your family.
0: Yeah, maybe I'll play it up.
1: You got a brother, dad, whatever. I don't know. Take the DNA test.
0: I don't have a
1: brother,
0: dad.
1: I know what happens when your brother walks in. They don't say that to him. When you walk in, they do. So I don't know. Maybe your Muslim DNA is stronger than theirs.
0: Maybe they just thought because I was shot. The first thing he said after that was, are you Palestinian? Why would he say that?
1: Because you look like you might be Palestinian. Okay. And he's probably Palestinian.
0: Whatever.
1: If you would have said no, Lebanese, he'd have been like, oh, I figured something. If you would have said Greek, then he would have been like, oh, you're right. You're one of those guys. That's it.
0: I shouldn't have said salam. I apologize.
1: Why?
0: Because I'm not Muslim. I think you're supposed to say like Mahaba or something. I'm not sure, but I shouldn't have said it. But
1: you should have said assalamu alaikum, my brother. You end it with my brother.
0: Well, I do always say brother to those guys.
1: Yeah, see, that's what I know.
0: Well, they say it too.
1: With my brother.
0: I like saying brother. I say it to everybody.
1: I'm gonna get you.
0: I'll say it to women.
1: You know, Roots of Fight, that place that like makes T-shirts and sweatshirts. I like. They got a Malcolm X one. I'm gonna get it for you.
0: Malcolm.
1: Then when you walk in, you'd be like, assalamu alaikum, my brother, by any means necessary, and then buy whatever it is.
0: Okay, but be honest. When you think about Malcolm X and how awesome he was, do you think about Malcolm X or Denzel? Who do you envision in your head? Who's saying it? Denzel
1: was good.
0: He was pretty good.
1: I don't know in my head that it's actually Malcolm X.
0: Right.
1: It's someone else who played him. It's not Denzel.
0: I think it is young
1: but
0: Denzel.
1: But I think it's the guy who played him in the movie Ali.
0: Oh, really?
1: Yeah, that's
0: wow.
1: Right.
0: Okay,
1: and then Will Smith.
0: That's
1: the guy I see.
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0: man.
1: What?
2: What's wrong?
1: Kids not in school?
0: No. They should. I just can't. I hate school, man. And the more they make me do stuff, the more I remember how much I hate it.
1: I feel like I've
0: I see this thing. It's like, you know, I didn't even stumble across it. You know, it was like, you know, project graduation or whatever. I'm like,
1: project grad.
0: So it just said, fill this out. You know, you have to fill it out. I'm like, well, my kid never asked me to, but I'll fill it out anyways. Like, it's like a Google Doc, right? That's like, you know, just giving permission. I don't know, a permission slip, right?
1: Spend the night.
0: 4 pages.
1: Jesus. Just like
0: 4 pages. Like, what's your doctor's name? Any medication? I'm like, are you kidding me? I got to have 2 emergency contacts besides myself. And then, I mean, he's like, where, what hospital does your doctor work at? What's his phone number? Please list any allergies your kid has. I'm like, don't you have all this?
1: You think.
0: I know you do.
1: I'm going to just make up names. Doctor, I don't know, look around the office.
0: Like,
1: Dr. Bush.
0: He's 18 also. It's like, you give the chaperone permission for him to take ibuprofen. I'm like, I'm guessing he's be taking something stronger.
1: Well, now, he better not be. That's Project Red. That's the whole point, you know? If he's going to go out and party, then you don't have to worry about Project
0: Red. I'm only on page 204, so I'm like, you got to be kidding me. And they're such sticklers. I mean, it's just the stuff that just why I hate school, man. They do this thing where, like, every kid, you know, if they're graduating, right, they go to they call their name up in the gym, right, and they kind of say, like, hey, you know, this is, you know, Slim Fast, and he's going to college here, or he's joining the military.
1: They did it
0: last week.
1: Assembly? Okay.
0: Yeah, it's assembly, and everybody does it. And I said to Yero, I said, you know, I knew that this was happening. I said, you know, hey, they never sent me anything about that? And he's like, oh, no. I was supposed to fill it out. I'm like, are you doing it? He's like, no, I'm going to skip school that day. And I was like, why? And he goes, well, like, last week I went to the lady and I told her, like, I still hadn't decided exactly where I was going to go yet. So could I put, like, 2 names down there maybe? And she was like, no, 1 name, decide. I'm like, so wait, hold on a second.
1: Jeez.
0: The university is cool with you, like, you know what, man? Take your time. It's a big decision.
1: Yeah.
0: We know you're down to 3 schools.
1: We're happy he's narrowed it down.
0: You know what?
1: We've made
0: go
1: the
0: ahead,
1: cut.
0: Right, go ahead and, you know, take some time. Yeah. You know, a university in Manhattan was like, look, if you need more time, we'll give you an extension.
1: I remember that.
0: Don't worry about it, man. Like, these are big decisions.
1: But
0: and then the lady who's doing the thing that where you, they call your name up in the auditorium is like, sorry, buddy. May 1st is National Sign Day. I don't know if you know that or not, but you're going to have to go ahead and make a decision in order for me to call your name up in front of your friends in the high school cafeteria. I'm like, this is where I would have dropped out.
1: Yeah.
0: Honestly, that would have been, I've been like, you know what? I don't like you. I don't like the school. I don't like anything about it.
1: It's because, like, right?
0: There's areas of gray. Listen to what he's saying. He's saying, I got an extension. I have 2 schools. And then why not, if you're the lady, just be like, oh, hey, you know, just put 1 down. Or, you know what? We'll say both of them. That's cool. Whatever. Like, it's not that big of a deal.
1: Why does it matter? I don't understand. It's not on TV. Well, we don't want you saying that you're going to go to a school that's not going to on TV.
0: You're 5-star quarterback. You're like, I'd like to make my decision.
1: Day.
0: By the way, even when they do that, how many times they say, hey, I'm the #1 quarterback in the country, and I've narrowed it down to 3 schools.
1: Right.
0: Every year.
1: Right.
0: Also, the #100 quarterback in the world says, I've narrowed it down to 3 schools.
1: Yeah.
0: So I'm like, oh, just forget it. Just let it go. And now I'm on page 3 of this thing. I can't just graduate already. And then they're sending letters. Like, your kid's not coming to school. He needs to come to school. I'm like, there's 8 days left, man. He's 18. He's already accepted to college. He's already accepted to college. He's in. I've started paying.
1: Yeah, what could they do at this point?
0: Nothing.
1: They can't tell him he can't graduate, right?
0: I don't know, maybe. But the college isn't going to be like, take your money back. Give us.
1: I wouldn't think so.
0: Here's your money. Take it back because he failed English?
1: I think they know.
0: We're
1: the school
0: would
1: know where he's going to college, so they're not going to be able to reach out to him anyway. We didn't do the college thing where they name people's colleges.
0: Well, I think it's kind of a cool thing, but my kid couldn't do it because he. So I was like, you know, me.

0: Also, I like, you know, I'm mad at them, but then him, I'm like, just lie.
1: Right.
0: Just say, you know, say something. St. Mary's up your ass.
1: Exactly. Make up a school
0: in Hoboken. You know,
1: have him write it down.
0: If she wants to be a bitch about it, then make it a joke.
1: Yep.
0: You know? But he's like, I just won't go.
1: I'll
0: just. Like, oh, man, that sucks. I'm like, that sucks. He goes, yeah, you know. And even he was like, yeah, it sucks. I would have liked to have done it, but. But he's just an honest kid, so he's like, I'm not going to lie to him. But I've got it down to 3 and 2. I'm like, all right.
1: I can just imagine what this woman looks like, too, who told him that. I know exactly what she looks like. She spends way too much time around these kids.
0: Right. Miserable person. Because you do it like you're not, there's no shades of gray for you.
1: No.
0: There's no, like, that's, right? There's no, like, hey, these are the, it's like, come on.
1: This isn't the military yet.
0: Right. It's not. It's not boot camp.
1: It's not even a bad school.
0: And by the way, it's you're doing something. You have been put in a job of doing something to make kids, young adults, feel good about their accomplishments. What did you do in that situation to my kid to make him feel good? How did you accomplish that task?
1: Yeah.
0: What was that task? What was that goal? What's the task and goal of the entire thing? To have kids come out, walk in front of their parents and other people's parents and say, hey, I put in effort for these 4 years, and this is what I'm going to do. You might be interested, and I can feel proud about it. So in doing that task and goal, what did you accomplish? Zero of it. Zero of it. You made it worse.
1: Yep.
0: You made it worse. So that's your job?
1: I'm just a volunteer.
0: Right.
1: Imagine that, too. Didn't even work there.
0: Right.
1: Well, that sucks.
0: I know, it's fine, but now I'm into the second page of this thing, and I'm like, if I don't fill this out...
1: Then he's going to miss Project Red.
0: Right, then he's going to be like, I would be with all my friends, but you didn't fill the paperwork out.
1: So I got to go to a bar.
0: Right, I'm like, no, come on, man. Like, I got to do this, but then I'm like, really?
1: Can you not take the information that you have and refer to it? I'm quite sure I updated it. Right.
0: A little bit easier.
1: Right. Where do they go? Do you know where they're going?
0: I don't even know. So there's a chance he's not even going to do it, but I'm like, I got to fill this out. You know, and then I got, you know, yesterday I just sent another letter to Jostens or whatever, like, yo, did I buy everything? But I got to make sure he's got a cap and gown on. I mean, that's on me. I get it. But still, it's like, man, there's a lot of stuff.
1: Did he get a ring?
0: And I'm not good at this stuff, you know?
1: Did he get a ring?
0: I didn't buy him a ring.
1: Okay. He didn't
0: ask. I mean, I can. They're for sale. I saw him.
1: Right, but he didn't say anything about it. Mm-hmm. I didn't know. I just wondered if that was how popular that still was. People still bought rings.
0: I didn't get a high school ring. I don't know. I have a Navy ring when I graduated.
1: Yeah.
0: I don't know where it is now.
1: But you didn't have to pay for it. They give it to you.
0: I don't know. Maybe I did have to pay for it.
1: Hmm.
0: It might be the same, like, Jostens thing. You know what I mean?
1: So I think they make the Super
0: It's like
1: Bowl
0: just
1: rings
0: a graduation
1: too,
0: ring, you know?
1: I think
0: you have to buy
1: stuff.
0: Them for college, too. I think I might have had to buy it in the Navy.
1: Okay.
0: I don't remember, to be honest with you, but I feel like it was, you know, you had to order it, and, you know, the color of your birthstone or whatever you want to put in there.
1: Yeah, I could.
0: I don't think I'd have to
1: totally
0: dad,
1: imagine him not asking for one. I could see it going either way, but I wouldn't be surprised at all if he was like, "I didn't ask for a class ring."
0: I mean, if he did ask for one, I could order it.
1: Right? Yeah, I don't.
0: You know what I mean, like,
1: I don't remember when
0: my
1: we
0: thing
1: did.
0: Is like, you know, are they going to be like, "Hey, you didn't buy the right tassel, now you can't walk,"
1: yeah,
0: because you couldn't do this other thing?
1: That's like that stuff is so dumb. Just give it to me. Why doesn't the school just hand it out and I'll give you money for it? You know, here, you owe us. We've got the cap and gown. We just need to make sure that you pay us money. I don't know. Can I walk if I don't wear the cap and gown?
0: I don't think so. I think you got to do it. And I got to sign this stuff. I'm sure there's something I didn't sign.
1: What happens to the cap and gown? I don't know what happened to my cap and gown. Did I have a cap and gown? I'm sure I did. I graduated, I think. I know I did because I got a diploma, so I saw it in the attic somewhere. That's the other thing, too, is he could just not graduate until the school he graduated, and I don't think anyone ever really notices.
0: He's been missing school, and, but, you know, the counselor, I think, called me a couple weeks ago and was like, you know, hey, we don't worry about him missing school, and I'm like, he's 18. And they're like, yeah, but you still have to. I'm like, I still have to what?
1: Yeah.
0: Like, what? What do you want? What are his grades? And she's like, he's got 5 A's and a D. I'm like, perfect.
1: Yeah.
0: What? And I'm like, has he ever gotten lower than a C before? And she's like, one class and a sophomore. I'm like, oh, good. Okay. And he's accepted to college, right? Yeah. What's his grade point average? 3.76. What? Stop calling me. Literally, stop calling me.
1: We're not going to let him graduate.
0: So then,
1: we don't like this.
0: I'm
1: we
0: really
1: just don't
0: worried
1: like
0: about
1: it.
0: Him.
1: We don't like
0: You're
1: it.
0: Really worried about him. Then I find out the other day, because he missed some school after that, the counselor sent an email to his mother saying he's missed school and I'm worried about him. I'm like, with 8 days left of him being a senior, you're so worried that you don't know not to email his mother. That she doesn't live here? That's how concerned you are? 4 years later and you still don't know he doesn't live with her? But you're concerned?
1: Did you hear about that one?
0: Man, give me a tassel. I'm about to lose my mind on you people. Give him a goddamn tassel and let him walk to the goddamn line.
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2: You know, people a lot of times negative about the United States, things that are going on and all this, you know, we don't get along these days and the media is negative. And
3: what are you talking about?
2: You know, we've hit, well, I just see people complain a lot on social media. They complain and I'm like, hey, dude, what are you going to do? Move to Canada? People from Canada want in and don't tell me otherwise.
3: They weren't like, I think Trump gave them the option. They were not very happy about being a part of America. I think you're wrong on that. I think they were like, boy, no.
2: Yeah, they say they don't want to be part of the United States, but they do. They do. They want to.
3: Their young people
2: still want to come down here. They still want to be American. We still export our media. Speaking of which, have you guys watched Euphoria? That's like one of your favorites.
3: No.
2: Okay.
3: But I know it started last night, so I will watch it. But yeah, no.
2: Well,
3: I haven't started yet, but I heard it's good. But the first episode is like an hour and 40 minutes.
2: Yeah, it's like a movie, right?
4: It's pretty long because I watched it at like 8 last night, and then by the time I hit 9, I was like,
3: I saw it was starting then, and I was like, oh, I'll watch it. And I was like, oh, it's 2 hours. No.
2: Yeah. Well, so they asked online, what are things that the United States gets right that we do better than anyone? And people from around the world chimed in and said, all right, here's the things that you guys do better.
3: Mm-hmm.
2: Because I would have said, well, this is going to take forever. But whatever. Mm-hmm. They came up with the list. So air conditioning was a very popular answer. You know, like in Europe, they don't have nearly as much air conditioning.
3: They don't need it, though, right?
2: Well, they didn't used to. Yeah, it depends on
3: I'm sure Greece is hot. In my head, I'm thinking London. Barcelona's London just hot. Looks to me like Seattle.
2: Yes, London for sure. Yeah. I don't know how hot it gets now in the summertime.
3: Well, I went to school there. We didn't need it.
2: Yeah, but there's plenty of places in Europe that don't have AC and it gets hot in the summer. Yeah, that's right. Mm-hmm. So air conditioning, they say sandwiches, that we just make a lot of good American sandwiches and barbecue as well. And this person was a Canadian who said that. And they said, look, you know, we do barbecue stuff, but, you know, when we say barbecue, we're doing what you guys call grilling or cooking out because... What I'm talking about is real American barbecue, which, hello, we know a thing or two about that. They say you guys with your brisket and all that stuff, it's amazing.
3: We understood barbecue. We go to barbecue places, but when I was, growing up where I grew up, if somebody said, hey, you want to come over and have barbecue, it meant, you know, cooking stuff on the grill.
2: Yeah.
3: But when I got here, like, what are you talking about? And I was like, oh, I get it. This is grilling. Your barbecue is, you know,
2: smoking
3: different.
2: Yeah.
3: I didn't know.
2: Sauce. Yeah. Another thing that people said Americans are better at is just chatting with people. Because in Europe, no matter the country, really, you're not as likely to run into small talk. But they talked about the UK specifically and going into pubs in like England or around the UK. And they say if you go in there and try and start a conversation with someone most of the time, they just don't talk much. But they said when you come to the United States, you try and start a conversation with someone, they will absolutely... talk back, and they'll have a full-on conversation with you. They're very inviting and friendly, and they want to know everything about you. And so we're just good at small talk. We're good at having conversations with people we don't know. They also said we're way better at entertainment in general. Concerts, movie theaters, our bars, our nightclubs. They said even things like laser tag, bowling alleys,

0: They said even food videos, just like everything you guys do when it comes to entertainment, you have so much to choose from, and it's really fun. And I mean, you guys, you know, we have Disney World, we have Universal Studios, and in between Disney World and Universal Studios, we have a bunch of other theme parks scattered across the land. Not that there aren't theme parks in Europe, but there aren't nearly as many. And they were saying that in general, we just have more stuff to do. I mean, how many adult Chuck E. Cheese's do we have now? We got that main event.
1: Dave and Buster's.
0: Dave and Buster's. And isn't there another one? You were just talking about one summer.
2: No, that's the spaceship. Abelardo's or something.
0: Okay, I feel like there is a third one. Anyway, we do have a lot of entertainment. I like that bowling was included in there. Are you caught up on the bowling show on HBO?
1: No, are you?
0: Yes,
1: I need to watch it.
0: Yes, yeah. Good show there. They also said that we're good at charity. I didn't know this, but they said that Americans donate more to charities than any other country. Yeah, did you know
1: they
0: that?
1: They bully us into it at the drugstore. Everybody's like, you want to round up for something? You're like, oh, Christ.
0: Well, they said we donate more in absolute terms and per capita. So either way you look at it, we donate.
1: They're always
0: more
1: rounding up for that crap.
0: Well, also it's like if kids get cancer here, they got to pay for it. So you're like, yeah, well, that seems wrong. So we pay for it,
1: right? You guys donate more.
0: Yeah,
1: we just pay for it through a mason jar. We're like, gosh, kids got leukemia. Put out a jar at the Dairy Queen.
0: Right.
1: So like, oh, that's our health care? Like, yeah, could you throw in a couple bucks, you know, for the Ronald McDonald House so that when
0: families,
1: when three-year-olds get brain cancer, their parents have a place to live. And I'm like, meh, just give me my fish filet. I'm not interested. Like, it's only 7 cents more. I'm like, whatever. Not doing
0: it. I'm tired of being asked.
1: Not doing it.
0: Well, I'd say that there are plenty of things like that.
1: And sometimes they just have to say, like, sometimes I've been in a place where, like, you want to round up for children? Like, what?
0: For children's what?
1: So you can get some children? What's wrong with the children?
0: Right. What are you doing with the children?
1: What is it? What is the children?
0: You want children?
1: And the guy's like, I don't know, just for children. I'm like, well, how do you say no to children?
0: Yeah.
1: Watch like this. No.
0: Theme parks was actually high on the list because we have so many.
1: We have to put out a mason jar and I actually have to see it.
0: It's every single store you go to now.
1: Everyone.
0: Literally everyone. So it's become a reflex to hit no. It's all
1: at
0: of them.
1: First it was a reflex to hit yes.
0: I'm me like, too. I was like, that's
1: for,
0: a good
1: like
0: way to do
1: 2 years,
0: it.
1: Like yes. And after a while I'm like, dude, you gotta stop.
0: Right.
1: Now it's like, you know, you start with the 25% and what I for a tip and what I like to round up for children.
0: Yeah.
1: Why don't you round up for children? Why don't you round down for children?
0: Yeah.
1: All right, well, how about that? How about that, CVS? You round down. How about that? It's $5.27. How would you round down for children, you asshole? You round it down to $5 and give the 27 cents to the kids. Yeah, dicks. Always asking me for it.
0: Sometimes if I see the right charity, I'm like, oh, okay.
1: Better make you mad. They could round down for it. They just be like, hey, it's $5.36, but we round it down for you to give 36 cents to kids. I'm like, that's sweet. Thank you.
0: Yeah, they can.
1: They don't do that. They're like, you want to put the other? I don't know how you do the math to make a dollar. It's not my business, but you understand.
0: Yeah, if like
1: you
0: want to round up. 36 or something.
1: Yeah, I don't know what that is. 100 minus 36, whatever. I'm just like, why am I doing it? Why am I rounding up?
0: Right.
1: Why don't you round down?
0: Yeah. They also said we are better at soul music, rhythm and blues,
1: well,
0: funk, gospel. Yeah, well, how about rock and roll, assholes?
1: Okay. Boy, England's pretty good at the rock and roll.
0: Right, but they all admit that the thing that they were inspired by was Chuck Berry. That's what they were trying to imitate. And so, you know, pretty obvious where it came from, at least. As an American, they said, living in Europe, one of the things that they noticed is that Americans do breakfast better. Well, I don't know what part of Europe you're living in, but they do some weird breakfasts over there. I know
1: that full English breakfast is legit.
0: I like
1: bro.
0: It, but
1: well,
0: people I travel with don't like it. They're like, I don't want beans and blood sausage.
1: Awesome.
0: I'm like, oh, I love it.
1: And then
0: in Germany, they're eating deli meat, and they're eating sandwiches in the morning, basically. Mm-hmm. Have some brooch and have some bread and some butter and some deli meat. You're going to be drinking today. And I'm like, okay.
1: You know, Russians got those pastries.
0: Yeah.
1: Well, I don't know what they're called, but we have that place by us.
0: Whatever they're called. And the number one thing, I know, Lazo, you don't like this. Oh, but because libraries was on here, too. And Lazo, I'm not even going to get him started on libraries. So, but they said we'd do a better job. But number one thing that America has going for it that's better than other countries, national parks. That's always the answer they give to you on this. I've seen these before. What's the American thing? It's always national parks.
1: Have you ever been to one?
0: Yeah.
1: Which one?
0: I don't know. But sometimes you drive through them and you're like, you're now in a national park.
1: Like the Smoky Mountains or something?
0: Well, I don't know which ones I've been in.
1: It's funny. You're like, have you ever been to a national park? You're like, yeah.
0: Yeah.
1: Well, which one? I have no idea.
0: I've
1: never been in one. Unless like the Great Smoky Mountains driving through it is one. I'm not sure if it is. But I've never like gone to like Yosemite or
0: I haven't been to Yosemite.
1: I don't know. What are the national parks?
0: You'd have to look it up. There's places that you'd be surprised are national parks.
1: We're saying everybody's like, we have these great national parks. I'm like, no one I know has ever been.
0: Yeah.
1: No one I know. Somebody gets attacked by a bear, or goes in like some way too hot spring and gets their skin melted off of them or something.
0: Too hot spring.
1: Yeah, I've read about it. You don't
0: like
1: want to do that.
0: There's hot springs and then down over here.
1: Yeah, there's one that's too hot.
0: Too
1: they
0: hot
1: say
0: springs.
1: Like don't go in there, and then the people go in there and their skin gets burned off.
0: Yeah.
1: You know, like, I've never seen Arkansas. Anybody. You ever been to a national park?
2: Me? Oh, I've been to the one in Alaska.
1: What's its name?
2: Oh, no, I went to the one in Arkansas.
1: Alaska and Arkansas, you get confused?
2: Yeah.
1: Boy, you have a long trip. How do you get confused between a lot you've been driving to Alaska or Arkansas?
2: They both start with an A. I don't know. I just figured out what that gameplay Sam was, or
1: Jesus
2: Sam was talking about.
1: I was confused. I went to the one in Alaska. I mean, Arkansas.
0: You've been to a national park.
1: I've never been to one.
0: When you were in D.C., I'll bet some of that stuff is national parks. You said that you watched the fireworks.
1: Washington Monument?
0: Maybe. It could be. You find yourself in them like when you're driving through certain states. And you're like, oh, no, here we're in a national park. Sometimes it's state park. But like I was just in New Mexico, and it's the Something Forest, which is a national park. It starts with a C. And there were signs everywhere that said, now entering Kuzma Forest National Park. So we were in it for a while. And then, you know, we drove out of it and said,
1: Kuzma
0: Forest National Park. You've been in one before.
1: I've never been in one.
0: I'll bet you
1: Unless
0: have.
1: I was, you know, driving or lost or something.
0: Yeah, that's what I'm saying.
1: Like,
0: but at some point, you've accidentally been
1: there. I didn't experience it as a national park. I wasn't like I drove to the front gate and like, welcome to the great national park that whatever president made them national parks and we can't touch.
0: Teddy.
1: And welcome here because, you know, right.
0: Yeah.
1: Here's some camping gear and enjoy the park.
0: You've never gone to camp in a national park, is what you're saying.
1: I've
0: never
1: been
0: in
1: a national
0: park.
1: I've been like, look, I'm in a national park. I should look around. I've never done it.
3: 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The Church of Laszlo. On 98.9, The Rock. 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
1: You ever make one of those AI girlfriends?
2: No.
1: Oh, you haven't like tried it? You know where it says, hey, create me here?
2: No.
1: Oh.
2: I think we did it one time together.
1: Oh. Okay.
2: And I asked her what her favorite band is. She said Aerosmith.
1: Oh, yeah. Yeah. I forgot about that. But we didn't get to... Yeah, that was kind of before they started.
2: We didn't talk dirty or anything.
1: Yeah, and we didn't get to create like what she looks like, what her, you know, what? How tall do you want her to be?
2: Yeah.
1: What do you want her hair to look like? You know, you haven't done that where you go through and you build her step by step and it says like, you know, okay, what color do you want her skin? What body type? There's athletic, then there's like slim, and then there's like, you know, mm-hmm. medium. I mean, there's like 10 different types. You haven't done this?
2: No.
1: It's like when the cops in the UK do a sketch of a suspect. You know, they put the little piece together. What kind of eyes do we want? We'll use these, and then we'll use this nose. You can do it online. You can create these AI girlfriends. Well, the thing is, every time it says, try it for free. So wow. I build her. There she is. Hello. And then it says, you got to pay us now if you want to talk to her or see her with her top off. I don't. So where are people creating all these AI videos that are, you know, R and X rated.
2: I guess they're paying for it.
1: Well, I mean, like you, when you go look at pornography.
2: Yeah, it says like, make me your girl. I'll do whatever.
1: But you've seen AI created content, right? Where it's
2: not like sex. Like, I've seen the ad for it.
1: Yeah.
2: But I haven't I haven't clicked on the site.
1: Okay, but in some of the ads, you've seen what they've created.
2: It appears to be, but I don't know. It's just an ad. So I haven't gone there and then been able to make it to see if that's actually true or not.
1: Like
2: you know,
1: highly realistic looking person or people having sex. You can tell that they're computer animated or AI animated, but they look extremely realistic. It's not like the old days where they used to have the cartoons and it's like Marge Simpson getting railed by Homer and then it says click here if you want animated porn. This is like now they have these ones where you're at a glance you think they're real, and then it says, oh, you know, you can come watch this AI porn or you can make it. Where do I make it? Because back in the day I was able to go on ChatGPT and say, hey, I want to see Lauren Boebert sitting on a carousel at a carnival wearing pantyhose and a latex.
2: I know you do that, yeah.
1: Yeah, and they would do it. No, it won't do it anymore. So what I'm asking is, where do you make your AI porn now? Where do you go to do it? I know you don't pay for porn. You're not like a pay for porn guy. We've talked about this. The only time you pay is if you're talking to someone on a webcam.
2: I don't do that. I don't pay.
1: But you've tried it.
2: Well, I do the free version.
1: Oh, so you
2: that's
1: never
2: I watch.
1: Pay.
2: I've never paid a girl.
1: Never once bought the tokens.
2: No, I watch. Oh. And I feel like, you know, it's a community effort. The other guys pay.
1: Oh, I tried once, yeah.
2: I've never really paid it. I feel like if, not because I'm against it, and if you guys pay, I just feel like I know it's a dopamine addiction.
1: Mm-hmm.
2: And I feel like if I was paying, I could probably run up a bill on a credit card pretty fast on porno. Where I'm like, you know what, there's just some things, like, hey, I love to gamble. If you're like, you know what, I don't gamble because I'm like, that feels like that could be an addiction to me. I feel like if they're like, hey, it's $3 a minute, I feel like that bill could get quick, fast. And my credit company would be like, you owe $700. Be like, God damn it, man. It's got to be expensive.
1: And now
2: so
1: it's
2: I just
1: OnlyFans.
2: Let the other guys foot the bill, you know? Sometimes I get mad at them because they ask to do stuff I'm not into. I'm like, come on, guys.
1: Right, of course.
2: Are we doing the feet again? Jesus Christ.
1: Of course.
2: You guys and your feet.
1: Well,
2: I got to go somewhere else. Like, what are we doing?
1: They migrated to OnlyFans.
2: We all
1: kind of
2: like the same stuff.
1: If you subscribe to something on OnlyFans, which I know you also have never done because you said you couldn't figure it out, which I had trouble with it too in the beginning. But you think like, oh, I paid for this person's OnlyFans account. Let's see it. And now you're there.

0: there, and she's like, hey, guys, I just posted some hot-ass videos, $15 a piece. And you're like, what? What? Wait a second. I thought I was paying for this already. Mm-hmm. So, you know, they just keep wanting your money. But with AI, I thought the whole dream here that we had, the shared vision that we didn't speak of, but we were all thinking it, was we can create our own perfect fantasy porn. When I saw Lauren Boebert sitting on that carousel at that mm-hmm. carnival right outside Cincinnati with that pantyhose and those patent pumps and that cigarette in her hand and that latex leotard, I thought, this is it. We're here. Now all I need is for that carousel to start moving and for her to start talking about how much she wants me, right? But I can't get it to do that. There's ways to do it. I see advertisements that they say you can come do it, but I haven't figured that out. And you certainly couldn't do it with Sora or whatever it was called. What was the OpenAI when they got rid of?
1: Sora 2.
2: Yeah.
1: Sora,
2: right, yeah
0: you couldn't do porn. It was like Disney characters, you know. Oh, make a Disney character sitting at your work or whatever. I don't want this. I want Boebert now to get off the horse and come over to the house. How do I do it? But you guys are telling me you don't know how to do it either. Nobody knows how to do it.
1: No.
0: Have you seen the ad when you're on, I think it's on Instagram. Yeah, it's definitely on Instagram. Have you seen the ad that says, you know, come here, it's like ChatGPT, but it's uncensored. Have you guys seen that? And it says click here, you know, it's like an app that they want you to download. And the way they advertise it is it's just like ChatGPT, but completely uncensored.
1: I've heard that there's like AI things that aren't as quote unquote like regulated as ChatGPT, because on my Strange Addiction, that lady that was dating that AI, she left ChatGPT to go to a different site because that site was like could be more personal to her and like have its less
0: Grok is kind of known for being Elon Musk's AI is kind of known for being
1: but hers
0: less,
1: is different than that. It was like more underground. It was that's like what sexual, I need because talking to her, all these kinds of things.
0: That's what I need, because Grok doesn't go that far. And Grok's images, they're not as realistic. It's, I don't know, it doesn't generate images as well. You know, ChatGPT could generate the hell out of an image, but I just couldn't get Lauren Boebert off the horse. I was trying to get her off the horse, and I feel like it's, you know,
2: a real problem.
0: I know it's not something that you would talk about necessarily unless I asked. And maybe it's not a thing that anyone, you know, just openly brings up at the water cooler, but I figure I see all these ads for it. Somebody has done it. Somebody knows the app. Just tell me how to get there. That's all. What do I download? How do I create my fantasy? What's your fantasy, Lazo? If you get on an app that you can create any kind of porn you want. You saw what I did with
2: Boebert. I will tell you that, you know, going to the webcam sites, it's nice to just browse, because sometimes they're doing stuff you didn't think you were into.
0: Well, sure. That's good.
2: That's the moment where you're like, all right.
0: Yeah, of course.
2: You turned me on to something new.
0: Yeah, but you have fantasies. Like, you love Lindsay Lohan. Remember, I made that picture for you. I saved it right here. Lindsay Lohan also went to the carnival.
2: I
0: and put
2: have
0: up,
2: fantasies
0: remember?
2: Of... I didn't use... Oh, yeah. I love Lindsay Lohan.
0: I mean, look at that. Look at that outfit she put on for you. It's so exactly what you want.
2: And Britney Spears.
0: Right.
2: I like her dancing with the knives in my kitchen, strung out. I like that. That's a good fantasy.
0: Right. Yeah.
2: Yeah, like if she was in my kitchen, it's like, yeah.
0: Yeah. Now you're with her.
2: Dangerous as hell.
0: Oh, she's got the knives.
2: Oh, when it's dangerous.
0: She's spinning
2: like
0: in circles.
2: You know the sex is going to be crazy, but this is not going to end well.
0: Yeah.
2: This is like, you get ready to just throw away a significant chunk of time of your life.
0: Yeah, baby. That's what I'm looking for.
2: Just having weird conversations, like, you know.
0: That's
2: those are things
0: want.
2: That I hope for my children.
0: Exactly.
2: I hope you go to college and get in really weird relationships.
0: Yeah.
2: That just where you walk out of it after a while and you're slightly damaged and a little bit older and you go, that was wild, man. Does anybody else do that? And then, you know, you get to be 40 in your bar and they're all like, yeah, kind of, man. Like, yeah, yeah, it happens. Like dancing in the kitchen stuff and you're like, yeah.
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0: Hey, ever wonder why they get time off from you, but you don't get time off from them? 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
1: Boy, oh boy, do I have something here that's going to blow your mind. This is going to shock you. You'll never believe this. So be prepared. And it involves, it kind of involves weight loss drugs, but I haven't talked about weight loss drugs in a long time, and they're just a general part of the story, okay? But they did a study and looked at people who undergo rapid weight loss.
2: Yeah.
1: Nowadays, most likely due to one of these weight loss drugs. But they also looked at people who had the gastric bands. Isn't that what they're called?
2: Sure, yeah.
1: And then a gastric bypass, which is where...
2: They have the sleeve. They have all different kinds of surgery.
1: Is the gastric... Okay, I guess I thought the gastric band was a sleeve. I don't know. But the different types of surgery...
2: I think the first one was the gastric bypass, then there was a sleeve, then there was the one where you kind of tighten it and don't... The band?
1: Yeah, the gastric band.
2: Right, so there's all different kinds. That.
1: And they, of course, also looked at... the rise in GLP-1 drugs. So they looked at a bunch of people who are all married. And when these people lost a bunch of weight and they were married, guess what happened? Any guesses what happened? You're married, you lose a bunch of weight, and...
3: You get divorced.
1: Yeah. Good job, Summer. You get divorced. Well, you know, you don't necessarily get divorced, but you're much more likely to get divorced. They found that within 6 years of losing weight, these people were much more likely to get divorced after they'd had this experienced this rapid weight loss than those who hadn't.
2: Well, what about the other side of that shocker. Coin? Is there a flip side to that coin? Not to be, you know, Robert De Niro, Al Pacino.
1: People who gain a bunch of weight?
2: You can watch that movie later after you're done with The Breakfast Club. But there's a flip side of that coin.
1: The people who gain a bunch of weight?
2: Yeah, what about the people who gain a bunch of weight? Are they also likely to get divorced? So you're married, you're right, and you're both in the same ballpark, same field, whatever that is. You know, you're both playing double A ball, and you're like, okay, we're perfect together. And then one person gains a bunch of weight. Are they likely to get divorced? The same as like, hey, we're playing double A ball, both the same thing, and then one person loses a bunch of weight and likely to get divorced. I think it's just because now someone has moved out of your league.
1: Well,
2: they've gone up or down the league. Well, you stayed the same, and someone leveled up, right? Like, I mean,
1: then that person who leveled up is feeling excited about life. They feel like they have confidence that they've never had before. They talk about that in this.
2: Well, yeah, I think if you struggle with weight your whole life, and then you know you lack confidence, sure. And now all of a sudden, people who would never give you the time of day are starting to talk to you. Yeah, I think it changes.
1: It doesn't really seem like rocket science. And the fact that they, and part of this study, they said, you know, that experts looked at all this data, they went over it, and they have several theories as to what they think could be going on here. It's like, I think we all have the same theories.
2: We have the same theory. People who are more attractive than my spouse are talking to me now.
1: Yeah.
2: So
1: they have more confidence.
2: I find that enticing.
1: Exactly. I'm interested in these people that I now find myself in the same ballpark as.
2: I was always interested in them. They were just never interested in me.
1: Of course. So, but in case you're curious what they think could be happening, these experts, for one, people who commit to weight loss treatments are clearly comfortable making big life changes. They are not the kind of person who's going to be scared to do something drastic. Now, I don't think that taking a GLP-1 drug seems all that drastic. You're going to start taking medication. But I understand if you're going to have the gastric bypass or the gastric sleeve, that seems like a pretty big commitment. But is taking a GLP-1 drug really that? We're a pharmaceutical nation. We take drugs for everything.
2: Yeah,
1: we're not scared of prescriptions or going to the pharmacy. I mean, the line at CVS and Walgreens...
2: Yeah, I don't see why it matters one way or the other. It doesn't seem like...
1: a big life change for the doctor to say, try this.
2: No.
1: But they're saying... That,
2: why? Is that dramatic?
1: I don't know. But they're just saying that the people who commit to weight loss treatments like these are clearly comfortable making big life changes. And I'm thinking, okay, well, the ones who get the surgery are comfortable making big life changes. The ones who take the medication, I would say that's less obvious. But I don't know. It doesn't mean that they're not. I just don't think that it in any way means that they... are more likely to be comfortable with these big life changes. But that's their first thing, okay? They say, quote, they're probably becoming more social and trying to live a healthier life as they try to make these changes.
2: Okay.
1: If their partner is...

0: is not on that same trajectory, this can cause tension in a relationship.
1: Yeah, well, I think it's interesting just because people are on this Wegovy or Ozempic or whichever one it is. So would you probably see more of this? But would you know? Would it be any different if they weren't? And one of the people in the relationship was like, you know what, man, I can't do it anymore. I gotta go back to working out. I used to work out all the time. I'm gonna do it now. I'm gonna eat better,
0: right?
1: And I'm gonna make myself look better. Would the results be different? I don't understand why.
0: Hasn't that been going on for a long time?
1: Of course.
0: And to say, I am trying to take my health seriously.
1: T-Brag, every woman I know personally has gotten a boob job is no longer with the partner they were with when they had the surgery.
0: Well, that could, yeah.
1: Yeah.
0: There
1: why?
0: Are some
1: because people are giving you attention now that never did before. Like, Jesus Christ, you look hot.
0: And also, they might be like, you know what? You kept begging me to get this boob job. So all you talked about was how I needed to get this boob job. You're going to pay for this boob job. And now I'm getting attention from people who are better looking than you. I'm a little irritated that you kept asking me to get this boob job. You happy now? Mm-hmm. But yeah, anytime you enter this new league, this new division.
1: I knew a guy who dated a girl and they broke up. She started dating somebody else and she got a boob job while she was dating this other guy. Then after a while, they broke up and she went back to the original guy. Mm-hmm. And I was like, yo, she went to the guy, got a boob job. You know, and then you got back. He's like, I know. It's like someone took my dented truck, fixed it, and then returned it to me.
0: Exactly.
1: And I was like, oh, man.
0: It's pretty awesome.
1: Yeah, now that's the way to go.
0: And answers every question about why did you take her back, and no one's going to ask him that question. No one in the family, nobody. No.
1: Like, why'd you move to South
0: Even
1: Florida?
0: Mom knows. Right.
1: Because
0: exactly.
1: It's nice.
0: So that's the first theory. You know, these people are trying to live a healthier
1: we don't
0: life.
1: Any more and of these theories.
0: Right? Then they say after that, losing weight. May make the person feel more confident about moving on, particularly if the relationship isn't in a particularly great or happy place.
1: Sure.
0: Yeah. Again, thanks for stating the obvious. This expert says, quote, it's not that losing a large amount of weight is ending healthy marriages. This is about people trying to improve their lives.
1: Yeah.
0: So, yeah. Well, that goes back to the first thing as well. If you think that you are working hard to lose weight or you're at least taking these steps to make big changes and this other person isn't, then I guess you feel like you're on a different life trajectory. Let's be honest, though. If you find yourself losing a bunch of weight and feeling more confident and feeling like you're getting attention from people you didn't before, that's really all it takes. That's it.
1: Yeah.
0: Beginning, middle, and end. That's it. You feel more confident. You're getting attention from people in the league you now find yourself
1: in.
0: You
1: look better.
0: Amazing.
1: That's it. You look better.
0: Yeah. So it is worth pointing out, they say, studies into the link between weight loss drugs and divorce rates need to follow
1: people. I wonder which ones are the people who are instigating this divorce. They have that? I just wonder if guys lose a lot of weight, are they the ones who walk? Because it feels to me like, just in my head, it would be women.
0: You mean which gender is?
1: Yeah, so women lose a lot of weight, do they walk? You know, where do guys lose a lot of weight, are they the ones who walk? I would just think, in my head, this story is about women. But I don't know the answer to that.
0: Yeah, they didn't, at least in this, I'm just reading this from the Telegraph, but they didn't say anything about men or women, which was more likely to end the relationship. It just showed this increase in likelihood that a relationship would end compared to people who didn't experience dramatic weight loss from one of these either drugs or surgeries. So I wonder how common the surgeries are now with the drugs. So especially, even if you tried a drug and it hadn't worked as well as you'd hoped, there's all these drugs on the way. And I don't
1: think the surgery works all that well either.
0: Oh, really? Like,
1: I mean, I don't know. I just know that a lot of people gain the weight back. A lot of people gain the weight back.
0: Well, one of the things I saw that I was interested in that I hadn't thought of was they were saying when someone takes one of these drugs, they were talking about in this thing I was reading, Zepbound? Is that one of the newer ones, right? That's the Eli Lilly one, I think. That... there's no real strategy or there's nothing written in stone that says once you take the drug this long and you've lost this amount of weight, then you get off of the medication. And they were talking to this doctor. She prescribes this drug to a lot of patients. Mm-hmm. And she said that, you know, different patients have different results, obviously. But that she's had a lot of patients who've lost a lot of weight. The issue is trying to decide whether or not they want to get off of the medication. And some of them are experiencing side effects that are not life-threatening in any way, but they are experiencing side effects.

0: ex are kind of a bummer. And she's like, well, why don't you, you know, you've lost a lot of weight. Why don't we phase you off of this? And
1: well, that's what I heard. I don't know the fact, but I heard like you slowly introduce it to your body,
0: mm-hmm.
1: and then you keep getting more and more and more, like most drugs, mm-hmm. right? And then you get to the point to where you lose. When you finally got your weight, then what I've heard is that they back you off. To a maintenance, you know. Now that's unless
0: okay, maybe
1: to
0: that's
1: a maintenance thing. So now you know, right? You're not off it totally, but you're just going to stay on less, and then continue. You're not trying to lose weight anymore, but you're trying to stop from gaining. And then, if at any point you need to go higher, then you can go, but you don't have to start back from
0: that
1: zero.
0: That makes sense because they were saying that these drugs are technically designed to be taken. You can continue taking them.
1: Well, right, because they're originally made for diabetics, so it keeps you, you know.
0: I get what you're saying.
1: Your blood sugar in line. So what they found was that, oh, damn, well, this is, you know, they found it on mistake. They didn't necessarily know. It was keeping people's, you know, A1C in check. And they're like, hey, not only is it keeping their A1C in check, they're losing weight.
0: Yeah.
1: What the hell? And then they were like, wait, what do we give to someone who didn't have a blood sugar problem? And they're like, holy crap, they lose weight even faster.
0: Yeah.
1: Because now it's changing like the, you know, when you take it, if you're
0: the
1: diabetic, it's, you know, it's working and you might lose some weight, but it's not guaranteed to lose weight if you're diabetic. It just keeps your A1C. But if you're taking it, you're not diabetic, that's the people who are like, man. So then Hollywood was like, hey, shoot me with that thing.
0: Yeah.
1: And I'll lose weight. I'm not diabetic. And then other people are like, I'll try it too.
0: Well, and this won't be a surprise, but this doctor, she was saying that these patients who say, I'm experiencing some of these side effects that are kind of a bummer. She's like, well, let's stop taking it. You know, we'll get you off of it. And, you know, we'll ease you back off and we'll get you off of it. And they're like, no.
1: How many people are actually on one of these shots now?
0: Number that I just saw was shockingly high, but I don't have it in front of me, so I'd have to look
1: again.
0: I
1: just wonder what number
0: high.
1: Of those people, too, are also like, you know, no vaccines.
0: That are anti-vax, but we'll take...
1: Yeah, but we'll take drugs. That.
0: Yeah, I'd
1: you know?
0: Be curious.
1: I get it,
0: too.
1: And that doesn't mean that you have to be one or the other. It just, you know, I'm just curious what you trust. The same companies made the vaccines that are making this.
0: Right.
1: It would be crazy if it ended up being the same thing. Like, hey... All these people decided not to take the vaccine, but then we promised them weight loss and gave them the same thing that we said we were going to give them, which is like syphilis we gave to those black dudes in the 50s, right? Like, we just, you know, you wouldn't take it when we did a pandemic.
0: Yeah.
1: But so then we were like, all right, well, make them lose weight, they'll take it. And like, hey, right? And now we're like, all right, good. We got all of you. You all got syphilis now.

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1: I'm just trying to like do a soft intro of some of my very bizarre hobbies. I don't expect to hear anybody in the audience be like, oh my God, I do Mardi Gras mermaid stuff too. Twinsies.
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0: 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Morning services with the Church of Laszlo.
1: Well, that's it. You know, they either want to kill me or bang me, and usually they meet.
2: Yeah.
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0: Kansas City's Rock Station. We are now getting on the Rock Kings of Leon, Sex on Fire. Got some Zombie on the way. Coming to town with Manson in September at the Morton Amphitheater. All the concert details online, 98ontherock.com. 3 days Grace. We'll do Beastie Boys, Bush, Killers, and Puddle of Mud all next, too. Hang on.
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2: Pasadena, the Rose Bowl, the first World Soccer Championship final ever decided by penalties. Italy versus Brazil. Scoreless after 120 minutes of suffocating heat. Roberto Baggio, Il Divine Codinho, the Divine Ponytail, had carried Italy here almost single-handedly. Goals against Nigeria, Spain, Bulgaria. Now he steps to the spot. Fifth Italian shooter. Brazil leads 3-2. Miss this, and it's over. Baggio strikes it cleanly, and it sails over the bar into the empty California sky. He stands frozen, hands on hips, head bowed. Brazil champions for the fourth time. Baggio would later say, penalties are only missed by those who have the courage to take them. A single image, a career defined.
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1: I would have done what I do with my relationships, with my education, with my life. 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

0: It's Kansas City's Rock Station. We are 9 on the Rock, Lincoln Park, one step closer right there. Soundgarden on the way. We'll do some Blink, Chili Peppers, Seether, and Foo Fighters.
1: 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I win!" 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

0: The Rock is proud to welcome the all-new Morton Amphitheater to Kansas City, just off 635 in Riverside. 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
1: Godsmack with Stone Temple Pilots, June 12th. Evanescence, July 12th. Guns N' Roses, August 19th. 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
1: Craft beer enthusiasts
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1: But you sensed something was in the air. Something's different with Brittany because, boom, now she's in trouble.
2: I can see it in those girls' eyes.
1: Poor Brittany.
2: Some people have gaydar. Some people can tell a stock market. Mm-hmm. I can see when crazy's reach pinnacle crazy.
1: Yeah.
2: I can see it. We are at the pinnacle of crazy.
1: It had tipped.
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3: 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So when I get into this story, I don't want anybody to take anything out of context. The teaser, spoiler, the summary.

Psycho from Puddle of Mud. That is my request. 913-586-7989. If you want to get yours in. Everlast, Pearl Jam, Green Day coming up. Also, System of a Down. We'll do Chili Peppers and Breaking Benjamin. Hang on. Everything.

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Kansas City's Rock Station. We are now getting on the Rock, the Offspring, Self-Esteem, Breaking Benjamin on the way. We'll do Metallica and Chili Peppers by request here. System of a Down. It says Ariel's. It's on the Rock.

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Breaking Benjamin, I Will Not Bow, AC/DC on the way. Do some Shinedown, that new one called Safe and Sound. That's by request of the text line. Right now, Metallica, let's turn the page on the rock.

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98.9 The Rock is cashing in on the World Soccer Championship coming to Kansas City. We've rented the studio to five guys from Algeria. Jamal's a little needy. Good guys, though.

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0: 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Morning services with the Church of Laszlo.
1: Right. But you're like, we are going to walk out of here together. 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

Killing in the Name. I am out of here. Enjoy the rest of your weekend. I'll talk to you again next Saturday morning. Billy Idol on the way. POD, Pumpkins, STP, 3A's Grace, all coming up right now with Incubus. This is Drive. It's right here on I Get on the Rock. We are Kansas City's Rock Station. It's been fun. Later.

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0: The Rock is proud to welcome the all-new Morton Amphitheater to Kansas City, just off 635 in Riverside. 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
1: Godsmack with Stone Temple Pilots, June 12th. 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Guns N' Roses, August 19th. 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

0: just stops and looks at him. 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
1: Have you ever, Laszlo, witnessed a moment at a wedding where everyone goes, okay, this couple's not going to make it. They're not going to last. Because of something that you actually saw at the
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3: 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Yeah, don't tell your partner, yeah, that's exactly what I got. 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
3: 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Is it National Fart Walk Day?
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0: The Rock is proud to welcome the all-new Morton Amphitheater to Kansas City, just off 635 in Riverside. 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
1: Godsmack with Stone Temple Pilots, June 12th. Evanescence, July 12th. Guns N' Roses, August 19th. Rob Zombie with Marilyn Manson, September 10th. Breaking Benjamin with Chevelle, September 24th.
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